0: Bon Jovi, Wanna Dead or Alive. How are you? It's DJ Dan. It's all 80s weekend. We're going to go through all the 80s songs, all the fun ones. Rick Astley on the way. Also have some Def Leppard, Deep Mode coming up for you next.
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2: Very hot and humid for the rest of our holiday weekend. Mid-70s and clear overnight. Upper 90s for the high on Sunday. Some sun and a few afternoon clouds and maybe a shower or a thunderstorm. Our heat index tomorrow about 105. Few showers on Sunday night, mix of sun and clouds, Labor Day, mid-90s. I'm meteorologist Steve Hamilton.
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0: Def Leppard and Pour Some Sugar on Me. Nothing says 80s like some Def Leppard and Pour Some Sugar on Me. How are you? It's DJ Dan. Glad you're here. Hey, Naked Eyes on the way. Also got Journey. Rick Astley, Never Gonna Give You Up. He is next. I wouldn't either.
1: 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You know, Black Friday is less than 100 days away, and this marks the end of Greg Lynn's Christmas for Kids toy drive. 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

0: Deep Mode, Personal Jesus on all your always weekend. How are you? It's DJ Dan. Labor Day, man, it is. The heat wave continues through the middle half of the United States. It's just been scorching hot.
1: 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Yo! 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
2: Very hot and humid for the rest of our holiday weekend. Mid-70s and clear overnight. Upper 90s for the high on Sunday. Some sun and a few afternoon clouds and maybe a shower or a thunderstorm. Our heat index tomorrow about 105. Few showers on Sunday night, mix of sun and clouds Labor Day, mid-90s. I'm meteorologist Steve Hamilton.
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0: And Lean On Me there, the remake. How are you? It's DJ Dan. It's your all 80s weekend here. Hopefully you're grilling out, having some fun, relaxing on your Labor Day weekend. Rolling Stones on the way. Also got George Michael, Whitesnake coming up for you next.
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0: Rolling Stones and Start Me Up on your all 80s weekend for Labor Day. Speaking of Labor Day, I saw a stat said like still like 20% of people don't even have any idea about the wearing white after Labor Day. Yeah, I didn't either until recently. Like I was maybe 35 or so by the time I heard of that. My mom didn't. You know, my mom was a baby boomer born in 1949. She never really lived by that, so it never occurred to me. And then I saw it in a movie and I'm like, what is, I don't even know what that means. They're not supposed to wear what? So yeah, that's been a thing, and less than 20% of people even know about it, and 70% don't abide by it. I don't.
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0: What's going on? It's DJ Dan. It is your all 80s weekend. What's going on? How you feeling? Hopefully you're grilling out. You're having some fun on your all 80s weekend. And hopefully you're staying cool too, because it's been a warm one. Aha on the way. Also have Huey Lewis and the News Foreigner coming up for you next.
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2: Very hot and humid for the rest of our holiday weekend. Mid-70s and clear overnight. Upper 90s for the high on Sunday. Some sun and a few afternoon clouds and maybe a shower or a thunderstorm. Our heat index tomorrow about 105. Few showers on Sunday night. Mix of sun and clouds Labor Day, mid-90s. I'm meteorologist Steve Hamilton.
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0: Aha, and Take On Me on your all 80s weekend. How are you feeling? It's DJ Dan. Hopefully you do some grilling. The number one most grilled thing going to be hamburgers, then hot dogs. And the number one condiment is mustard. It's got to be because of the hot dogs, I would think.
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0: Cyndi Lauper time after time on your all 80s weekend. How are you doing? It's DJ Dan. Glad you're here. Here's some interesting tidbits about Labor Day and your job. Labor Day weekend, 43% of people like their job, 26% love their job, 7% hate their job, 10% of people are burnt out by their job, and 62% are at least satisfied or very satisfied with their work-life balance. I need more life in mine.
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Not sure who needs to hear this, but Labor Day has nothing to do with having a baby. Awesome 80s Labor Day weekend. 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

0: its journey in separate ways on your all-80s weekend. A new survey out by the American Psychological Association reveals that 51% of workers feel valued by their employer. Only 51%. 36% of workers haven't received any form of recognition in the last year. 47% of workers receive recognition on a regular basis. 40% of workers have received recognition in the form of a raise. 40, that's as high as 40%. Okay, 24% of employees have received recognition in the form of a bonus. Okay, and 28% of employees have received written or verbal appreciation from their supervisor. I do get that here. Matt does a pretty good job saying thank you and how can I help? He does a good job.
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2: Very hot and humid for the rest of our holiday weekend. Mid-70s and clear overnight. Upper 90s for the high on Sunday. Some sun and a few afternoon clouds and maybe a shower or a thunderstorm or heat index tomorrow, about 105. Few showers on Sunday night. Mix of sun and clouds Labor Day, mid-90s. I'm meteorologist Steve Hamilton.
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0: It's Men at Work and Who Can It Be Now on your always weekend here on what normally is a Super 70 Saturday night, but, you know, we change it up for these special days. 60% of people would change careers if they could. 50% of people have used office politics to get ahead. I know some people have done that. 53% of workers would have three months worth of savings to tide them over if they lost their job tomorrow. And 53% of workers think they would get more work done if they had the ability to work from home occasionally. I go back and forth.
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0: Whispers and Rocksteady on your All 80s weekend. Apple has changed Lake Ontario to Lake America on its Apple Maps. Google Maps has already changed the name for U.S. users while retaining Lake Ontario for users in Canada.
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The way this year is going, it could snow next week. 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

0: B-52's Love Shack on your all-80s weekend. How are you? It's DJ Dan. The best time to travel starting tomorrow. Minimal traffic is expected for tomorrow, but then Monday, best time to travel before noon and worst time between 2 and 5, just so you know.
1: 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Yo! More awesome 80s hits right after this.
2: Very hot and humid for the rest of our holiday weekend. Mid-70s and clear overnight. Upper 90s for the high on Sunday. Some sun and a few afternoon clouds and maybe a shower or a thunderstorm. Our heat index tomorrow about 105. Few showers on Sunday night. Mix of sun and clouds Labor Day, mid-90s. I'm meteorologist Steve Hamilton.
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0: 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Older groups are growing faster than younger groups because more older people can't afford to live alone or buy a home.
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0: Billy Idol, Money Money on your All 80s weekend. How are you? It's DJ Dan. Well, those Taco Bell ice cream tacos are selling out, sold out in like 48 hours. They are churro flavored ice cream in a waffle cone shell with puffed rice and chocolate covered coating. 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

0: 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Stick around.
1: Very hot and humid for the rest of our holiday weekend. Mid-70s and clear overnight. Upper 90s for the high on Sunday. Some sun and a few afternoon clouds and maybe a shower or a thunderstorm. Our heat index tomorrow about 105. Few showers on Sunday night. Mix of sun and clouds Labor Day, mid-90s. I'm meteorologist Steve Hamilton.
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The way this year is going, it could snow next week. 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Awesome 80s Labor Day weekend on Joetown 107.5.

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1: Very hot and humid for the rest of our holiday weekend. Mid-70s and clear overnight. Upper 90s for the high on Sunday. Some sun and a few afternoon clouds and maybe a shower or thunderstorm. Our heat index tomorrow about 105. Few showers on Sunday night. Mix of sun and clouds Labor Day, mid-90s. I'm meteorologist Steve Hamilton.
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The way this year is going, it could snow next week. 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Awesome 80s Labor Day weekend on Joetown 107.5.

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1: Very hot and humid for the rest of our holiday weekend. Mid-70s and clear overnight. Upper 90s for the high on Sunday. Some sun and a few afternoon clouds and maybe a shower or thunderstorm. Our heat index tomorrow about 105. Few showers on Sunday night. Mix of sun and clouds Labor Day, mid-90s. I'm meteorologist Steve Hamilton.
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Awesome 80s Labor Day weekend. 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
1: Very hot and humid for the rest of our holiday weekend. Mid-70s and clear overnight. Upper 90s for the high on Sunday. Some sun and a few afternoon clouds and maybe a shower or a thunderstorm. Our heat index tomorrow about 105. Few showers on Sunday night, mix of sun and clouds Labor Day, mid-90s. I'm meteorologist Steve Hamilton.
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0: 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You know, Black Friday is less than 100 days away, and this marks the end of Greg Lynn's Christmas for Kids toy drive. 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
1: Very hot and humid for the rest of our holiday weekend. Mid-70s and clear overnight. Upper 90s for the high on Sunday. Some sun and a few afternoon clouds and maybe a shower or a thunderstorm. Our heat index tomorrow about 105. Few showers on Sunday night, mix of sun and clouds Labor Day, mid-90s. I'm meteorologist Steve Hamilton.
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1: Very hot and humid for the rest of our holiday weekend. Mid-70s and clear overnight. Upper 90s for the high on Sunday. Some sun and a few afternoon clouds and maybe a shower or thunderstorm. Our heat index tomorrow about 105. Few showers on Sunday night, mix of sun and clouds Labor Day, mid-90s. I'm meteorologist Steve Hamilton.
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Awesome 80s Labor Day weekend. 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

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I don't know about you, but I needed a three-day weekend right about now. 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

0: It's an awesome 80s Labor Day weekend on Joetown 107.5. Stick around.
1: A stationary front is over our area that might bring us a shower or thunderstorm today. Upper 90s on the afternoon high and still very humid. Our heat index about 105. A few scattered showers and about 70 for the overnight low. Mix of sun and clouds for our Labor Day will be in the mid-90s and still very humid. I'm meteorologist Steve Hamilton. Get in the zone,
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Awesome 80s Labor Day weekend. 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

When it's hot out, the danger zone is standing next to me at Walmart. 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
1: A stationary front is over our area that might bring us a shower or thunderstorm today. Upper 90s on the afternoon high and still very humid. Our heat index about 105. A few scattered showers and about 70 for the overnight low. Mix of sun and clouds for our Labor Day will be in the mid-90s and still very humid. I'm meteorologist Steve Hamilton.
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The way this year is going, it could snow next week. So live it up. 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

0: 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You know, Black Friday is less than 100 days away, and this marks the end of Greg Lynn's Christmas for Kids toy drive. Can you believe that? 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Sound like fun? 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
1: A stationary front is over our area that might bring us a shower or thunderstorm today. Upper 90s on the afternoon high and still very humid. Our heat index about 105. A few scattered showers and about 70 for the overnight low. Mix of sun and clouds for our Labor Day will be in the mid-90s and still very humid. I'm meteorologist Steve Hamilton.
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The way this year is going, it could snow next week. So live it up. Awesome 80s Labor Day weekend on Joetown 107.5.

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1: A stationary front is over our area that might bring us a shower or thunderstorm today. Upper 90s on the afternoon high and still very humid. Our heat index about 105. A few scattered showers and about 70 for the overnight low. Mix of sun and clouds for our Labor Day will be in the mid 90s and still very humid. I'm meteorologist Steve Hamilton.
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The way this year is going, it could snow next week. 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

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You know Eric Clapton's going to be at T-Mobile Center. 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
1: A stationary front is over our area that might bring us a shower or thunderstorm today. Upper 90s on the afternoon high and still very humid. Our heat index about 105. A few scattered showers and about 70 for the overnight low. Mix of sun and clouds for our Labor Day will be in the mid-90s and still very humid. I'm meteorologist Steve Hamilton.
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It's Manny, and guess what? This weekend, it's all about parachute pants and swatch watches. That's right. Nothing but 80s tunes all weekend long. Awesome 80s. 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

Last weekend of summer. The way this year is going, it could snow next week. So live it up. Awesome 80s Labor Day weekend on Joetown 107.5.

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1: A stationary front is over our area that might bring us a shower or thunderstorm today. Upper 90s on the afternoon high and still very humid. Our heat index about 105. A few scattered showers and about 70 for the overnight low. Mix of sun and clouds for our Labor Day will be in the mid-90s and still very humid. I'm meteorologist Steve Hamilton.
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0: 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You know, Black Friday is less than 100 days away, and this marks the end of Greg Lynn's Christmas for Kids toy drive. Can you believe that? 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

You know, Eric Clapton's going to be at T-Mobile Center. 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
1: A stationary front is over our area that might bring us a shower or thunderstorm today. Upper 90s on the afternoon high and still very humid. Our heat index about 105. A few scattered showers and about 70 for the overnight low. Mix of sun and clouds for our Labor Day will be in the mid-90s and still very humid. I'm meteorologist Steve Hamilton.
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Last weekend of summer. The way this year is going, it could snow next week. So live it up. Awesome 80s Labor Day weekend on Joetown 107.5.

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I don't know about you, but I needed a three-day weekend right about now. 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

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It's Manny, and guess what? This weekend, it's all about parachute pants and Swatch watches. That's right. Nothing but 80s tunes all weekend long. Awesome 80s. Labor Day weekend right here on Jotown, 107.5.

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1: A stationary front is over our area that might bring us a shower or thunderstorm today. Upper 90s on the afternoon high and still very humid. Our heat index about 105. A few scattered showers and about 70 for the overnight low. Mix of sun and clouds for our Labor Day will be in the mid-90s and still very humid. I'm meteorologist Steve Hamilton.
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Last weekend of summer. The way this year is going, it could snow next week. So live it up. Awesome 80s Labor Day weekend on Joetown 107.5.

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0: 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Awesome 80s Labor Day weekend continues next.
1: A stationary front is over our area that might bring us a shower or thunderstorm today. Upper 90s on the afternoon high and still very humid. Our heat index about 105. A few scattered showers and about 70 for the overnight low. Mix of sun and clouds for our Labor Day will be in the mid-90s and still very humid. I'm meteorologist Steve Hamilton.
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1: A stationary front is over our area that might bring us a shower or thunderstorm today. Upper 90s on the afternoon high and still very humid. Our heat index about 105. A few scattered showers and about 70 for the overnight low. Mix of sun and clouds for our Labor Day will be in the mid-90s and still very humid. I'm meteorologist Steve Hamilton.
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0: 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You know, Black Friday is less than 100 days away, and this marks the end of Greg Lynn's Christmas for Kids toy drive. Can you believe that? We have less than 100 days to grant Christmas wishes for hundreds of kids. And if you own or work in a high traffic location, we're looking for your help. We need you. Collect Christmas coins for kids from October 12th all the way through November 20th. All the money collected goes to the kids' toy drive, and it's super easy. Make a tax-deductible $100 donation. 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We'll tell the rolls how awesome you are. Sound like fun? Reach out to Greg Lynn for all the details and to get signed up. Ho, ho, ho.
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The way this year is going, it could snow next week. So live it up. 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
1: A stationary front is over our area that might bring us a shower or thunderstorm today. Upper 90s on the afternoon high and still very humid. Our heat index about 105. A few scattered showers and about 70 for the overnight low. Mix of sun and clouds for our Labor Day will be in the mid-90s and still very humid. I'm meteorologist Steve Hamilton.
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2: The National Weather Service in Pleasant Hill has issued a severe thunderstorm warning for Worth County, Northwestern Gentry County, and Northeastern Nottoway County in Missouri until 5:45 p.m. Hazards include 60-mile-per-hour wind gusts and quarter-sized hail. Once again, that's a severe thunderstorm warning for Worth County, Northwestern Gentry County, and Northeastern Nottoway County in Missouri until 5:45 p.m.
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3: You'll get a shower or thunderstorm during the overnight hours. We'll be down around 70, hot and very humid again on Labor Day. We're headed for the mid-90s, our heat index at about 100. Sunshine most of the day, just watch out for an afternoon shower or thunderstorm. Few clouds on Monday night, sunny and about 100 on Tuesday. I'm meteorologist Steve Hamilton.
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Awesome 80s Labor Day weekend on Joetown 107.5.

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3: The National Weather Service in Pleasant Hill has issued a severe thunderstorm warning for Worth County, Northwestern Gentry County, and Northeastern Nottoway County in Missouri until 5:45 p.m. Hazards include 60-mile-per-hour wind gusts and quarter-sized hail. Once again, that's a severe thunderstorm warning for Worth County, Northwestern Gentry County, and Northeastern Nottoway County in Missouri until 5:45 p.m.
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2: The National Weather Service in Pleasant Hill has issued a severe thunderstorm warning for Worth County, Northwestern Gentry County, and Northeastern Nottoway County in Missouri until 5:45 p.m. Hazards include 60-mile-per-hour wind gusts and quarter-sized hail. Once again, that's a severe thunderstorm warning for Worth County, Northwestern Gentry County, and Northeastern Nottoway County in Missouri until 5:45 p.m.
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5: The National Weather Service in Pleasant Hill has issued a severe thunderstorm warning for Worth County, Northwestern Gentry County, and Northeastern Nottoway County in Missouri until 5:45 p.m. Hazards include 16-mile-per-hour wind gusts and quarter-sized hail. Once again, that's a severe thunderstorm warning for Worth County, Northwestern Gentry County, and Northeastern Nottoway County in Missouri until 5:45 p.m.
4: 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Call 816-232-5307.

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1: We're going to shower or thunderstorm during the overnight hours. We'll be down around 70, hot and very humid again on Labor Day. We're headed for the mid-90s. Our heat index at about 100. Sunshine most of the day. Just watch.

0: out for an afternoon shower or thunderstorm. Few clouds on Monday night, sunny and about 100 on Tuesday. I'm meteorologist Steve Hamilton.
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2: The National Weather Service in Pleasant Hill has issued a severe thunderstorm warning for northwestern Leavenworth County and south central Atchison County in Kansas until 7 o'clock p.m. Hazards include 60-mile-per-hour wind gusts and quarter-size hail. Once again, that's a severe thunderstorm warning for northwestern Leavenworth and south central Atchison County in Kansas until 7 o'clock p.m.
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5: The National Weather Service in Pleasant Hill has issued a severe thunderstorm warning for northwestern Leavenworth County and south central Atchison County in Kansas until 7 o'clock p.m. Hazards include 60-mile-per-hour wind gusts and quarter-size hail. Once again, that's a severe thunderstorm warning for northwestern Leavenworth and south central Atchison County in Kansas until 7 o'clock p.m.
4: 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Call 816-232-5307.
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2: The National Weather Service in Pleasant Hill has issued a severe thunderstorm warning for north central Leavenworth County and southeastern Atchison County in Kansas and northwestern Platte County in west central Missouri until 7:30 p.m. Hazards include 60-mile-per-hour wind gusts and quarter-sized hail. Once again, that's a severe thunderstorm warning for north central Leavenworth County and southeastern Atchison County in Kansas and northwestern Platte County in Missouri until 7:30 p.m.
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